0: Italian, right?
1: Yeah, yeah.
0: 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What? He's just a back-stepping

little Joe never once gave it away. Everybody had to pay and pay. A hustle here and a hustle there. New York City is the place where they said, hey, babe, take a walk on the

Thought she was James Dean for a day. Then I guess she had to crash. Valium would have helped that patch. I said, hey babe, take a walk on the wild side. I said, hey honey,

0: Radio 1, un mondo da sentire.
1: Tank fly, boss walk, jam, nitty gritty, you're listening to the boy from the big bad city.